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3: 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I'm Shawn Michaels, and this week, 4Him talks about their musical influences. The Ragamuffin Band shares an amusing story about the late Rich Mullins. And we'll get inside the music with Jackie Velasquez. Plus, I've got your classic request by phone or text at 262-3-REWIND. And kicking things off on the show this week, it's a vocal group who scored 6 number one hits from their 2001 album, Oxygen. And here's one of them, Avalon, with Wonder Why on Christian Music Rewind.

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1: The liberation of Kuwait has begun. In conjunction with the forces of our coalition partners, the United States has moved under the code name Operation Desert Storm. Christian

0: That's For Him here at Christian Music Rewind with their 1995 number one hit, Wings. Well, it's well known that the guys in For Him met while they were in another group called Truth, and you can bet it took just the right musical chemistry for Him to be as successful as they were for so many years. It's a chemistry that was founded in some of the group's early influences. Here's For Him's Mark Harris.
1: Well, the ska movement, we really got into that. Anyway, but I think we were affected by the music of the 70s. We were affected by groups like the Eagles, by Journey, Chicago, and I know myself, Electric Light Orchestra, really, you know, the 70s, we really didn't have that many Christian bands. It was kind of when Christian music was being born. And then I think another great influence on us probably throughout the 80s was the Imperials. You know, I mean, I know I was affected and impacted, and I know Michael O'Mardian produced some of the great Imperials albums, like One More Song for You, Priority. And I remember on the Truth Bus when we got the copy of that one Imperials album, This Year's Model. And it went through our bus, like everybody was like, oh, this is the best album in Christian music ever. And so we were influenced by the Imperials as far as musically, individually, what we liked.
0: Here's one of those big hits from the Imperials' 1986 album, This Year's Model. 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

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I'm Shawn Michaels, and it's time for this week's Mystery Sound Quiz. Are you ready? 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

Christian Music Rewind, where the classics live on. I'm Shawn Michaels, and in October of 1994, DC Talk had planned to break new ground. They were going to take Christian music into the film industry with a 90-minute behind-the-scenes documentary-slash-concert film titled Free at Last, The Movie. The film was created to capture the band's highlights during its 1994 Free at Last World Tour, while DC Talk's status was quickly skyrocketing. However, any longtime fan of DC Talk will remember the movie was delayed and delayed and delayed again. In fact, it never hit theaters, and 8 years later, it finally was released on DVD, with some editing still incomplete. And here's a track from their Free at Last project, The Hard Way. It's on Christian Music Rewind.

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12: 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And while the NASA Pathfinder was first landing on Mars, these were the three biggest hits on the Christian charts, starting with DC Talk. 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
13: Racism is something that we don't even feel like we need to talk about that much because we live it. 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

This week in 1997, Clay Cross had the number two song in Christian music with He Walked a Mile. And this is the Christian Music Rewind Retro Top 3 Countdown. At number one is a song by the vocal group Avalon. And over the years, Avalon has had quite a few lineup changes. But did you know two of the original members never stuck around long enough to record a CD? Yeah, Rick Kittleman and Tabitha Fair were chosen as early Avalon members and appeared in the very first incarnation of the group in the mid-90s when they sang live on the Young Messiah tour. But before the first Avalon CD was actually recorded, they had already left to pursue other interests. So Jody McBrayer and Nikki Haas were actually the replacement singers on the first Avalon CD, which contained the number one song this week in 1997, Picture Perfect World. It's on the Christian Music Rewind Retro Top 3 Countdown.

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3: Hey, this is Eric Rogers from Yukon, Oklahoma. Steve Camp has always been a great songwriter, fully loaded with scripture, and run to the battle. Anyway, appreciate it. 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

0: Christian Music Rewind, where the classics live on. I'm Shawn Michaels, and even though Rich Mullins hasn't been with us since 1997, he left us with his Ragamuffin Band, a group of friends Rich knew from other bands that he frequently played with in later years. And those band members have many stories to tell about Rich, some of them serious and others a bit humorous, like this one from Jimmy A and the Ragamuffin Band.
1: I have many, many stories, but one of my favorite that comes to mind is doing a tour all over the country, and people are so gracious and so hospitable. And I remember doing this gig in Pennsylvania, and I remember sitting down. Ashley was with us.
2: Ashley Cleveland.
1: I remember that because she was sitting with me when this particular incident took place. Rich was always giving me a hard time about food because I was kind of particular about what I ate. I eat healthy. You know, I like eating mostly live food, i.e. lettuce, you know. I ate like a rabbit.
2: Right.
1: And Rich was kind of the opposite. He would eat anything. And he was always harassing me about my peculiarity in that area. And I remember sitting down. And the group there had prepared for us this just beautiful supper before the show. And I remember going through the line with the other 20 people, and I dipped my spoon into the thing to get some soup. And I get the soup and all the other stuff, and I go sit down, and I put my spoon in the soup and took a bite of it, and I'm thinking, they have murdered the neighborhood dogs and prepared. Somebody either killed the rats in the church and added them to the soup, or somebody mistakenly dumped half a pound of sulfur. Something was in the soup. And I took a bite of the soup, and the first thing I did, Ashley's sitting across from me, and I'm like, have you tried the soup? And she said, took a bite, and she was like, oh my God. she lost it. We all lost it. So then here comes down the line, here comes Rich sitting next to us. You know, and they made really wonderful bread. They made a lot of really good stuff.
2: Sure.
1: Something happened. And so we're sitting there, and we're all just trying to keep cool because it's kind of Mennonite ladies, and we're just trying to be really nice and on our best behavior. And Rich sits down, big bowl of soup, big thing of bread, and he just like digs in. And not a beat. He ate possibly the most foul thing
3: I've ever tasted
1: in my life. And
3: he got seconds. I remember that. It was inedible.
1: It was inedible.
3: Not you being fussy. It was really horrible.
1: Yeah, it was really disgusting. I don't think he had color blindness exactly, but he couldn't discern certain things, and I think that his taste buds were shot.
2: just whacked.
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1: Real wrath of God type stuff. Fire and brimstone coming down from the sky. Dogs and cats living together. Mass hysteria.
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1: You look wonderful. All of you look wonderful. Got new glasses just so I could see you good. My daughters say they're funky. Isn't that funny? I love it when my teenage daughter tells me I'm funky. Sounds like stinky socks, doesn't it? Went down to the mall, got me a new pair of glasses. I was so excited because you could get them in an hour. And I don't have a whole lot of time. Walked into Lens Crafters, picked out some funky glasses. You know, the thing about it, I saw this sign that says, give the gift of sight. Have you seen that? And you take all your old glasses down to Lens Crafters and they'll pass them out to third world countries. Isn't that wonderful? It's a wonderful program. But, I have a weird warped sense of humor. I saw it and went, what a concept. If I could just give these glasses to my husband. So he could see everything my way. I'm going to ask him to work on that. Isn't that precious? I love it. I love it. You know, I turned 40 this year. I was a little depressed about it. Yes, I turned 40. So you start worrying about a few things. You know what I mean? Like the cracks on your face. You know, you start digging out anything to try to help it out. Plaster, Paris, Play-Doh, anything. Honey, I bought an entire pink Cadillac this year. So I'm trying to get my face improved now that I'm 40. Yes, even bought myself a workout video. Gained 4 pounds. It's just pitiful. You know what I mean? Because I just put it in and sat down on the couch with a bag of Oreos. Knock yourself out, Jay! It's the truth! Because, honey, I don't sweat. I had 2 kids. I don't need to sweat. That's enough sweating for the rest of my life. You know, it's just so funny. My daughter is 16 now. Isn't that precious? 16, brilliant girl. She likes to climb mountains, hike. You know, I mean, but my son and the Lord worked that out. He gave me a son who's just like his mother. You know, our idea of roughing it is 2 sleeping bags in the living room. That's the truth. And to really rough it, we actually took the batteries out of the remote control.
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Hey, Sandy from Oregon wants to hear some classic Switchfoot. 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

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Well, I'm Sean Michaels, and here we are again with this week's Mystery Sound Quiz. Listen up close and see if you can identify this classic movie theme.

0: That's this week's Mystery Sound Quiz. And did you recognize that famous music theme? It's from the trilogy of blockbuster Jurassic Park films. Hey, Shawn Michaels here, and stay tuned. I've got more classics to come this week. Coming up next, we'll get inside a classic with Jackie Velasquez. 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
0: In 2000, Jackie Velasquez was a busy artist, floating between her American Christian music career and her Spanish album fans in Latin America. Somewhere in between, though, Jackie found time to record Crystal Clear, which featured several hit songs, including Adore. And here's Jackie Velasquez getting us inside the music.
3: Well, it was also written by Chris Seaton and Brett Bourgeois. When they brought me this song, I was like, that was like the first song we ever started tracking for the record. And I was like, okay, I'll get this song. And it is what it is. It's a love song. It's seriously just a praise and worship song to how much we adore Jesus Christ.
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0: 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She was a staple of female vocalists on the radio in the mid to late 90s. 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